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1: Good morning. A group of teens who attacked a 41-year-old man who later died in hospital have avoided serving any jail time. Andre Bourgeois of Grandique suffered a head injury when he was attacked by an 18-year-old man and three other teens in the Bar District of Fredericton in 2024. A group of young people had originally been charged with murder, but ultimately pleaded guilty to assault causing bodily harm. Brunswick News reports the Crown agreed to the lesser pleas as prosecutors couldn't establish definitely the assault caused his death. Bourgeois had at first refused medical treatment, but then died days later after a head wound he received in the attack became infected. The three teens, all minors at the time, were sentenced to 18 months probation, 150 hours of community service. A fourth person, Tyler Totten, was 18 at the time and previously pleaded guilty to assault. A 30-year-old Washington State man's been charged with conspiracy to murder in connection with the deadly shooting rampage in Tumbler Ridge, B.C. James Cody Bryant was arrested by the FBI, accused of providing the shooter with advice, money, and technical assistance for 6 months leading up to the deadly shooting. Police allege Bryant had multiple opportunities to alert authorities, but instead offered to help, which included an offer to assist with setting up a live stream of the attack. In February, the shooter killed her mother and half-brother in their home before going to the school where she killed a teacher and five students before taking her own life. A new poll finds people in Atlantic Canada are more impressed by the work of the federal government than their respective provincial governments. The new data from Narrative Research finds support for the Carney government is up across the region at 73% in Nova Scotia and 72% in New Brunswick and PEI. There is a gulf, though, when it comes to provincial support. In New Brunswick, just a third of residents say they're satisfied with the performance of the Holt government. In PEI, 18% satisfied with Premier Rob Lance and 26% with the Houston government in Nova Scotia. Narrative's Margaret Brigley says provincial governments are facing challenges as residents focus on issues like health, affordability, and government spending. In sports, in the baseball playoffs, the Dodgers are up 2-1 after beating Atlanta 3-1. San Diego still alive, downing the Brewers 4-3. Milwaukee up 2-1 in that series. In the NHL, the Leafs needed overtime to edge the Predators 5-4. Canadians lost 6-4 to the Hurricanes, and the Red Wings beat the Senators 5-3. Now you're up to date. I'm Darrell Good.
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4: 99.3 The River weather today, a high of 15 and mainly sunny with winds gusting up to 40 kilometers per hour and lightening up around noon. Tonight, a low of 8 with a 30% chance of showers. Tomorrow, a high of 16 with a chance of showers, and Friday, a high of 14 with a chance of showers. Right now, it's 5 degrees outside the River studios. Weather anytime at 99.3theriver.com.
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99.3 The River, today's best country. Good morning, I'm Alice. That was Carry On, Kenny Chesney. We're about quarter after six, and we have tonight's bingo jackpot coming up after Hands Up Jelly Roll. For now, good jeans.

0: 99.3 The River, today's best country. Good morning, I'm Alice. We're about 20 after 6. That was Hands Up, Jelly Roll. And tonight is Rotary Club Radio Bingo here on 99.3 The River. And that's going to be a jackpot of $7,700 in 52 numbers or less. So a pretty awesome prize to win. 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
0: 99.3 The River weather today, a high of 15 and mainly sunny with winds gusting up to 40 kilometers per hour and lightening up around noon. Tonight, a low of 8 with a 30% chance of showers. Tomorrow, a high of 16 with a chance of showers, and Friday, a high of 14 with a chance of showers. Right now, it's 5 degrees outside the River studios. 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

went down to Georgia. He was looking for a soul to steal. He was in a bind because he was way behind and he was willing to make a deal. When he came across this young man sawing on a fiddle and playing it hot, and the devil jumped up on a hickory stump and said, "Boy, let me tell you what. I guess you didn't know it, but I'm a fiddle player too. And if you'd care to take a dare, I'll make a bet with you. Now you play pretty good fiddle, boy, but give the devil his due. I bet a fiddle of gold against your soul, 'cause I think I'm better than you."

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And he pulled the bow across the strings and it made an evil hiss. And then a band of demons.

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Johnny said, "Devil, just come on back if you ever want to try again. 'Cause I told you once, you son of a gun, I'm the..."

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1: Good morning. Two young people are dead after a head-on crash on the outskirts of Moncton Monday night. RCMP say a car carrying five young people crossed the center line and collided with an SUV carrying five people from Arkansas. A 16-year-old girl and 18-year-old man were pronounced dead at the scene. A 16-year-old boy from that vehicle is in critical condition in hospital. A 14-year-old and the 25-year-old driver suffered non-life-threatening injuries. Mounties say the driver was arrested as part of the investigation, but there's no word yet on charges. The five people in the SUV all suffered minor injuries. The lights are back on for most people after the windstorm yesterday. More than 4,000 people were left without lights, mainly in the northeast part of the province at the peak of the storm. NB Power had that down to a little over 100 still out this morning in the Miramichi area, maybe a dozen on the Acadian Peninsula still out after about 1,600 yesterday. Also a couple of dozen still out in the southwest part of the province this morning. Now the wind warnings are down. The winds were gusting in the 70s and 80s in many areas, although Environment Canada doesn't have the numbers available for Miramichi for the peak of the storm in the afternoon. The strongest winds, gusting well into the 90s, were in PEI in northern Cape Breton. Miramichi's new $100 million recreation center won't be opening until the new year. The public opening of the Arbeck Wellness Center now expected sometime in February, the delay being attributed to the impact of a four-week-long electrician strike and some quality assurance work that needed to be dealt with. That doesn't mean some of the finer touches aren't already underway. CBCL engineer Tim McLeod provided an update to City Council on some of the internal work that's ongoing. McLeod showed photos of seating already installed in the main area, the nearly completed pool and aquatics facility. The pool will be filled for the first time before the end of the month. Now, while much of the building looks near completion, McLeod says actually opening it is a process.
2: In addition to the construction activities, we're starting our final cleaning, but we're also working through the commissioning of the building. So this is a large, complex building, and it's going to take months of effort to make sure all the systems are working and functioning as intended. And primarily that relates to the heating, ventilation system, the plumbing systems, the electrical systems, fire alarm, and all the related devices.
1: McLeod also presented the latest budget update for the project, showing just a slight increase, with Arbeck Center's estimated final cost now at just under $101 million. The National Acadian Society is offering its congratulations to the new Premier-designate Paul St-Pierre Plamondon in Quebec and vowing to continue to work closely with that province. The Society says it's hoping to continue working collaboratively with Quebec to strengthen the historical, cultural, and linguistic ties between Quebec and Acadia. It points to the 2029 World Acadian Congress to be held in the Chaleur region as an opportunity for those stronger ties. In sports, the Padres are still alive in the NLDS, beating Milwaukee 4-3 and trimming the Brewers' lead to 2-1. The Dodgers beat the Braves 3-1, taking a 2-1 lead in their series. On the ice, Carolina downed the Canadiens 6-4, the Leafs clipped Nashville 5-4 in overtime, and Detroit downed Ottawa 5-3. Now you're up to date. I'm Daryl Good.
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6: 99.3 The River weather today, a high of 15 and mainly sunny with winds gusting up to 40 kilometers per hour and lightening up around noon. Tonight, a low of 8 with a 30% chance of showers. Tomorrow, a high of 16 with a chance of showers, and Friday, a high of 14 with a chance of showers. Right now, it's 5 degrees outside the River Studios. Weather anytime at 99.3theriver.com.
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0: 99.3 The River, today's best country. That was Use Me, Dallas Smith, about 20 to 7. I'm Alice with you this morning, and we have our 99.3 The River web poll powered by Vogue Optical results from yesterday. And the question yesterday was, as AI continues to develop and become more integrated into our lives, have your concerns about its use increased? And 93.94% voted yes, and 6.06% voted no. So what did you think on this? Let us know. It's 506-627-0348. You can call or text. We've got the Morning Mind Buster coming up in a little bit.
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0: 99.3 The River, today's best country, coming up on 7 a.m. That was Highway Money, Josh Stumpf. And how do you spend your free time? Let us know. Call or text 506-627-0348. Just wondering, because, like, do you like to play music? Do you like to knit, bake? Maybe you like to take the bikes out? Maybe you like to go skidooing in the winter? Give us a shout. Let us know. What do you like to do in your free time? 506-627-0348.
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0: 99.3 The River weather today, a high of 15 and mainly sunny with winds gusting up to 40 kilometers per hour and lightening up around noon. Tonight, a low of 8 with a 30% chance of showers. Tomorrow, a high of 16 with a chance of showers, and Friday, a high of 14 with a chance of showers. Right now, it's 5 degrees outside the River Studios. 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

99.3 The River, today's best country. We're coming up on 7 a.m. That was Bean by Now, Morgan Wallen. I'm Alice with you today, and we have our morning mind buster here for you. 7% of people do this once a month in their home. What is it? Let us know. What do you think it is? 506-627-0348. You can call or text. We also have it up on our Facebook page. You can go ahead and leave a comment on our post there. And we have the Movie Minute coming up in the 7 o'clock hour. Stay tuned. Here's Wagon Wheel on 99.3 The River.

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3: Good morning. A group of teens who attacked a 41-year-old man who later died in hospital have avoided serving any jail time. Andre Bourgeois of Grand Duke suffered a head injury when he was attacked by an 18-year-old man and three other teens in the Bar District of Fredericton in 2024. A group of young people had originally been charged with murder, but ultimately pleaded guilty to assault causing bodily harm. Brunswick News reports the Crown agreed to the lesser pleas as prosecutors couldn't establish definitely the assault caused his death. Bourgeois had at first refused medical treatment, but then died days later after a head wound he received in the attack became infected. The three teens, all minors at the time, were sentenced to 18 months probation, 150 hours of community service. A fourth person, Tyler Totten, was 18 at the time and previously pleaded guilty to assault. A 30-year-old Washington State man's been charged with conspiracy to murder in connection with the deadly shooting rampage in Tumbler Ridge, B.C. James Cody Bryant was arrested by the FBI, accused of providing the shooter with advice, money, and technical assistance for 6 months leading up to the deadly shooting. Police allege Bryant had multiple opportunities to alert authorities, but instead offered to help, which included an offer to assist with setting up a live stream of the attack. In February, the shooter killed her mother and half-brother in their home before going to the school where she killed a teacher and five students before taking her own life. A new poll finds people in Atlanta, Canada, are more impressed by the work of the federal government than their respective provincial governments. The new data from Narrative Research finds support for the Carney government is up across the region at 73% in Nova Scotia and 72% in New Brunswick and PEI. There is a gulf, though, when it comes to provincial support. In New Brunswick, just a third of residents say they're satisfied with the performance of the Holt government. In PEI, 18% satisfied with Premier Rob Lance and 26% with the Houston government in Nova Scotia. Narrative's Margaret Brigley says provincial governments are facing challenges as residents focus on issues like health, affordability, and government spending. In sports, in the baseball playoffs, the Dodgers are up 2-1 after beating Atlanta 3-1. San Diego's still alive, downing the Brewers 4-3. Milwaukee up 2-1 in that series. In the NHL, the Leafs needed overtime to edge the Predators 5-4. Canadians lost 6-4 to the Hurricanes, and the Red Wings beat the Senators 5-3. Now you're up to date. I'm Darrell Good.
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5: .3 The River weather today, a high of 15 and mainly sunny with winds gusting up to 40 kilometers per hour and lightening up around noon. Tonight, a low of 8 with a 30% chance of showers. Tomorrow, a high of 16 with a chance of showers, and Friday, a high of 14 with a chance of showers. Right now, it's 5 degrees outside the River Studios. Weather anytime at 99.3theriver.com.
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99.3 The River, today's best country. That was Small Town Boy, Dustin Lynch. We have our movie minute coming up after Fools by High Valley. For now, Say So, Dan and Shay on 99.3 The River.

0: 99.3 The River, today's best country. Good morning. I'm Alice. We're about 20 after 7. That was Fools by High Valley. And it's time for our movie minute. So we're going to play a clip of a movie. You're going to have to call in and guess what movie that's from. If you're the first person to call in with a correct guess of what movie that clip is from, then you're getting a pair of bingo books for tonight's bingo game. Tonight's jackpot is $7,700 in 52 numbers or less. You can give us a call, 506-627-0348, to guess what movie this clip is from.
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0: 99.3 The River weather today, a high of 15 and mainly sunny with winds gusting up to 40 kilometers per hour and lightening up around noon. Tonight, a low of 8 with a 30% chance of showers. Tomorrow, a high of 16 with a chance of showers, and Friday, a high of 14 with a chance of showers. Right now, it's 5 degrees outside the River studios. 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
3: Good morning. Two young people are dead after a head-on crash on the outskirts of Moncton Monday night. RCMP say a car carrying five young people crossed the center line and collided with an SUV carrying five people from Arkansas. A 16-year-old girl and 18-year-old man were pronounced dead at the scene. A 16-year-old boy from that vehicle is in critical condition in hospital. A 14-year-old and the 25-year-old driver suffered non-life-threatening injuries. Mounties say the driver was arrested as part of the investigation, but there's no word yet on charges. The five people in the SUV all suffered minor injuries. The lights are back on for most people after the windstorm yesterday. More than 4,000 people were left without lights, mainly in the northeast part of the province at the peak of the storm. NB Power had that down to a little over 100 still out this morning in the Miramichi area, maybe a dozen on the Acadian Peninsula still out after about 1,600 yesterday. Also a couple of dozen still out in the southwest part of the province this morning. Now, the wind warnings are down. The winds were gusting in the 70s and 80s in many areas, although Environment Canada doesn't have the numbers available for Miramichi for the peak of the storm in the afternoon. The strongest winds, gusting well into the 90s, were in PEI in northern Cape Breton. Miramichi's new $100 million recreation center won't be opening until the new year. The public opening of the Arbeck Wellness Center now expected sometime in February, the delay being attributed to the impact of a four-week-long electrician strike and some quality assurance work that needed to be dealt with. That doesn't mean some of the finer touches aren't already underway. CBCL engineer Tim McLeod provided an update to City Council on some of the internal work that's ongoing. McLeod showed photos of seating already installed in the main area, the nearly completed pool and aquatics facility. The pool will be filled for the first time before the end of the month. Now, while much of the building looks near completion, McLeod says actually opening it is a process.
4: In addition to the construction activities, we're starting our final cleaning, but we're also working through the commissioning of the building. So this is a large, complex building, and it's going to take months of effort to make sure all the systems are working and functioning as intended. And primarily that relates to the heating, ventilation system, the plumbing systems, the electrical systems, fire alarm, and all the related devices.
3: McLeod also presented the latest budget update for the project, showing just a slight increase, with Arbeck Center's estimated final cost now at just under $101 million. The National Acadian Society is offering its congratulations to the new Premier-designate Paul St. Pierre Plamondon in Quebec and vowing to continue to work closely with that province. The Society says it's hoping to continue working collaboratively with Quebec to strengthen the historical, cultural, and linguistic ties between Quebec and Acadia. It points to the 2029 World Acadian Congress to be held in the Chaleur region as an opportunity for those stronger ties. In sports, the Padres are still alive in the NLDS, beating Milwaukee 4-3 and trimming the Brewers' lead to 2-1. The Dodgers beat the Braves 3-1, taking a 2-1 lead in their series. On the ice, Carolina downed the Canadiens 6-4. The Leafs clipped Nashville 5-4 in overtime, and Detroit downed Ottawa 5-3. Now you're up to date. I'm Daryl Good.
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6: 99.3, the river weather today, a high of 15 and mainly sunny with winds gusting up to 40 kilometers per hour and lightening up around noon. Tonight, a low of 8 with a 30% chance of showers. Tomorrow, a high of 16 with a chance of showers, and Friday, a high of 14 with a chance of showers. Right now, it's 5 degrees outside the River Studios. Weather anytime at 99.3theriver.com.
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0: 99.3 The River, today's best country. Good morning. I'm Alice. We have a call for our movie minute. Hello.
1: Hi. I was wondering if the movie was Despicable Me.
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1: Oh, right on.
0: Fantastic. Wonderful. What's your name?
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0: 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That's Phone Keys Wallet, Lainey Wilson and John Mellencamp. I'm Alice with you this morning. We're about 7:45, and we've asked you, how do you spend your free time? 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
0: 99.3 The River, today's best country. It's time for some birthdays, and we're starting with the winner of today's cake from Sobeys Newcastle. Happy birthday, Jamie Gillespie. Congratulations on winning today's cake from Sobeys Newcastle. Love, Kristen, Caleb, Rhonda, and Harley. Happy birthday, Aaron Colford, from your cousin Jackson. Have a great day. See you later for cake. For Jean Machette, happy birthday, Nana. Love, Roderick, Emery, Stella. They love you very much. Happiest of birthdays to Ashton Doucette today. Much love from your mom, dad, Lauren, Jamie, Evan, Alexis, Griffin, Kevin Eek, and of course, Oliver. We hope you have the best day ever. So I hope you guys all have a fantastic birthday and have an awesome time. As well as Jamie, congratulations on winning that cake from Sobeys Newcastle.
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0: 99.3 The River weather today, a high of 15 and mainly sunny with winds gusting up to 40 kilometers per hour and lightening up around noon. Tonight, a low of 8 with a 30% chance of showers. Tomorrow, a high of 16 with a chance of showers, and Friday, a high of 14 with a chance of showers. Right now, it's 5 degrees outside the River Studios. Weather anytime at 99.3theriver.com.
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3: Good morning. A group of teens who attacked a 41-year-old man who later died in hospital have avoided serving any jail time. Andre Bourgeois of Grandique suffered a head injury when he was attacked by an 18-year-old man and 3 other teens in the Bar District of Fredericton in 2024. A group of young people had originally been charged with murder, but ultimately pleaded guilty to assault causing bodily harm. Brunswick News reports the Crown agreed to the lesser pleas as prosecutors couldn't establish definitely the assault caused his death. Bourgeois had at first refused medical treatment, but then died days later after a head wound he received in the attack became infected. The 3 teens, all minors at the time, were sentenced to 18 months probation, 150 hours of community service. A 4th person, Tyler Totten, was 18 at the time and previously pleaded guilty to assault. A 30-year-old Washington State man's been charged with conspiracy to murder in connection with the deadly shooting rampage in Tumbler Ridge, B.C. James Cody Bryant was arrested by the FBI, accused of providing the shooter with advice, money, and technical assistance for 6 months leading up to the deadly shooting. Police allege Bryant had multiple opportunities to alert authorities, but instead offered to help, which included an offer to assist with setting up a live stream of the attack. In February, the shooter killed her mother and half-brother in their home before going to the school where she killed a teacher and 5 students before taking her own life. A new poll finds people in Atlantic Canada are more impressed by the work of the federal government than their respective provincial governments. The new data from Narrative Research finds support for the Carney government is up across the region at 73% in Nova Scotia and 72% in New Brunswick and PEI. There is a gulf, though, when it comes to provincial support. In New Brunswick, just a third of residents say they're satisfied with the performance of the Holt government. In PEI, 18% satisfied with Premier Rob Lance and 26% with the Houston government in Nova Scotia. Narrative's Margaret Brigley says provincial governments are facing challenges as residents focus on issues like health, affordability, and government spending. In sports, in the baseball playoffs, the Dodgers are up 2-1 after beating Atlanta 3-1. San Diego still alive, downing the Brewers 4-3. Milwaukee up 2-1 in that series. In the NHL, the Leafs needed overtime to edge the Predators 5-4. Canadiens lost 6-4 to the Hurricanes, and the Red Wings beat the Senators 5-3. Now you're up to date. I'm Darrell Good.
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6: 99.3 The River weather today, a high of 15 and mainly sunny with winds gusting up to 40 kilometers per hour and lightening up around noon. Tonight, a low of 8 with a 30% chance of showers. Tomorrow, a high of 16 with a chance of showers, and Friday, a high of 14 with a chance of showers. Right now, it's 5 degrees outside the River Studios. 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

99.3 The River, today's best country. Good morning. I'm Alice. That's Hometown Heroes just after 8 a.m. And we have a birthday submission for a happy 65th birthday, Janice Walsh. Happy birthday and lots of love from your husband, Kenny. I hope it's a good one today. Coming up this hour, we have our morning Mindbuster clues, our Vogue Optical web poll, and what do you like to do in your spare time? Let us know. 506-627-0348.

99.3 The River, today's best country. Good morning, I'm Alice, that's I'm the Problem, Morgan Wallen. We're coming up on quarter after 8, and we have your morning Mindbuster clues coming up after this tune, Something's Never Changed, Alice Smith.

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1: 99.3 The River, today's best country. Good morning, I'm Alice. That's Some Things Never Change, Dallas Smith. We're about 8:15, and we have your first two clues for the morning Mind Buster, starting with the question. 7% of people do this once a month in their home. What is it? Your first clue is bedroom, and your second is linens. We'll have your final clue after Happened on a Saturday Night. Coming up soon is weather.
2: Hey folks, Chris Jardine here on behalf of the Miramichi SPCA. 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Our 8th annual Food Truck Festival is happening this Saturday at the Miramichi Agricultural Exhibition. We have an incredible day packed with food trucks, market vendors, kids activities, live music, a silent auction, and so much more. Our food trucks will be open from 11 a.m. until 7 p.m. and this year will feature over a dozen options, including all of your favorites and a few newcomers to the festival. With so many to choose from, you might as well plan for lunch and supper. Inside the X from 11 a.m. to 5 p.m., we have our market with a wide variety of vendors selling their amazing products. We also have a silent auction inside, so make sure you check that out as there are some really awesome items available. Outside, we have kids' activities from 1 to 4 p.m., including face painting, animal rides, the balloon guys, bouncy fun, coloring contests, a scavenger hunt, and more. We will also have live music throughout the day to fill the grounds. The festival would not be possible without the support of our amazing sponsors who help make our events come to life, and also our amazing core of volunteers. This event is one of our biggest of the year, and it takes a village to make it happen. Our volunteers show up year after year and give their time, energy, and hearts to make it a success, and this year's festival is shaping up to be the biggest and best ever. For all the information, including the list of food trucks, sponsors, and other information, please check out the post on our Facebook page. We can't wait to see you this Saturday at the Miramichi Agricultural Exhibition for the 8th annual Food Truck Festival. Come hungry, bring the family, support the animals. From all of us at the Miramichi SPCA.
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1: 99.3 The River weather today, a high of 15 and mainly sunny. Tonight, a low of 8 with a 30% chance of showers. Tomorrow, a high of 16 and a mix of sun and cloud with a 30% chance of showers. And Friday, a high of 14 with a 60% chance of showers. Right now, it's 2 degrees outside the River studio. Weather anytime at 99.3theriver.com.
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1: Good morning. Two young people are dead after a head-on crash on the outskirts of Moncton Monday night. RCMP say a car carrying five young people crossed the center line and collided with an SUV carrying five people from Arkansas. A 16-year-old girl and 18-year-old man were pronounced dead at the scene. A 16-year-old boy from that vehicle is in critical condition in hospital. A 14-year-old and the 25-year-old driver suffered non-life-threatening injuries. Mounties say the driver was arrested as part of the investigation, but there's no word yet on charges. The five people in the SUV all suffered minor injuries. The lights are back on for most people after the windstorm yesterday. More than 4,000 people were left without lights, mainly in the northeast part of the province at the peak of the storm. NB Power had that down to a little over 100 still out this morning in the Miramichi area, maybe a dozen on the Acadian Peninsula still out after about 1,600 yesterday. Also a couple of dozen still out in the southwest part of the province this morning. Now, the wind warnings are down. The winds were gusting in the 70s and 80s in many areas, although Environment Canada doesn't have the numbers available for Miramichi for the peak of the storm in the afternoon. The strongest winds, gusting well into the 90s, were in PEI in northern Cape Breton. Miramichi's new $100 million recreation center won't be opening until the new year. The public opening of the Arbeck Wellness Center now expected sometime in February, the delay being attributed to the impact of a four-week-long electrician strike and some quality assurance work that needed to be dealt with. That doesn't mean some of the finer touches aren't already underway. CBCL engineer Tim McLeod provided an update to City Council on some of the internal work that's ongoing. McLeod showed photos of seating already installed in the main area, the nearly completed pool and aquatics facility. The pool will be filled for the first time before the end of the month. Now, while much of the building looks near completion, McLeod says actually opening it is a process.
2: In addition to the construction activities, we're starting our final cleaning, but we're also working through the commissioning of the building. So this is a large, complex building, and it's going to take months of effort to make sure all the systems are working and functioning as intended. And primarily that relates to the heating ventilation system, the plumbing systems, the electrical systems, fire alarm, and all the related devices.
1: McLeod also presented the latest budget update for the project, showing just a slight increase, with Arbeck Center's estimated final cost now at just under $101 million. The National Acadian Society is offering its congratulations to the new Premier-designate Paul St-Pierre Plamondon in Quebec and vowing to continue to work closely with that province. The Society says it's hoping to continue working collaboratively with Quebec to strengthen the historical, cultural, and linguistic ties between Quebec and Acadia. It points to the 2029 World Acadian Congress to be held in the Chaleur region as an opportunity for those stronger ties. In sports, the Padres are still alive in the NLDS, beating Milwaukee 4-3 and trimming the Brewers' lead to 2-1. The Dodgers beat the Braves 3-1, taking a 2-1 lead in their series. On the ice, Carolina downed the Canadiens 6-4. The Leafs clipped Nashville 5-4 in overtime, and Detroit downed Ottawa 5-3. Now you're up to date. I'm Daryl Good.
3: 99.3 The River weather today, a high of 15 and mainly sunny. Tonight, a low of 8 with a 30% chance of showers. Tomorrow, a high of 16 and a mix of sun and cloud with a 30% chance of showers. And Friday, a high of 14 with a 60% chance of showers. Right now, it's 2 degrees outside the River studio. 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

0: 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Good morning, I'm Alice, that's Mud on the Tires, Brad Paisley. 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We have our final morning Mindbuster clue coming up after it happened on a Saturday night.
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0: too. 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

0: 99.3 The River, today's best country. We're coming up on 9 o'clock. That was happened on a Saturday night. And we have your final clue for the morning Mindbuster. Today's question, 7% of people do this once a month in their home. What is it? We gave you two clues earlier, bedroom and linens. Your final clue is might take two people to do it. Let us know, what do you think today's answer for the morning Mindbuster is? 506-627-0348. We've got the answer coming up after Trouble, Travis Tritt.
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0: 99.3 The River weather today, a high of 15 and mainly sunny. Tonight, a low of 8 with a 30% chance of showers. Tomorrow, a high of 16 and a mix of sun and cloud with a 30% chance of showers. And Friday, a high of 14 with a 60% chance of showers. Right now, it's 2 degrees outside the River studio. 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

99.3 The River, today's best country. That was Trouble. We're coming up on 9 a.m. I'm Alice with you this morning until 10, and we have today's answer for the morning mind buster. The question, 7% of people do this once a month in their home. What is it? We gave you three clues. Bedroom, linens, and might take two people to do it. The answer, flip their mattress. Were you thinking that was the answer? You can let us know. 506-627-0348. We'll be playing this again tomorrow morning.

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0: 99.3 The River, today's best country. Good morning. I'm Alice. That was Alabama with their song TLC ASAP from 1993. And we asked you, what do you like to do in your spare time? We have a caller on the line. Thank you so much for calling. What do you like to do in your spare time?
1: I like to go walking at the cove, do the trails there, and mostly just hang out with, like, my dog and my family.
0: Thank you so much for calling in. What do you like to do in your spare time? You can let us know, 506-627-0348. 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

0: 99.3 The River, today's best country. Good morning, I'm Alice. We're about 20 to 10. That was Cowgirls, Morgan Wallen. And right now, the Miramichi Timberwolves are standing at number one in the Northern Division of the league. And they have a game against Edmundston Blizzards tonight. They're currently at number two in the Northern Division of the league. So it should be a very close, very good game to go watch, and very skilled teams going up against each other tonight. That's at the Miramichi Civic Center, 7 p.m. tonight. The Miramichi Timberwolves have two more games this week, Saturday and Sunday, both out of town. Saturday against the Bearcats and Sunday against the Crushers.
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0: 99.3 The River weather today, a high of 15 and mainly sunny. Tonight, a low of 8 with a 30% chance of showers. Tomorrow, a high of 16 and a mix of sun and cloud with a 30% chance of showers. And Friday, a high of 14 with a 60% chance of showers. Right now, it's 2 degrees outside the River studio. Weather anytime at 99.3theriver.com.
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0: 99.3 The River, today's best country. Good morning, I'm Alice. That was Boston, Stella Lefty. We're about 10 to 10, and that's it for me today. So thank you so much for tuning in. I'll be back tomorrow morning around 6 a.m., and Lee will be here at 2 p.m. today.
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7: 99.3 The River weather today, a high of 15 and mainly sunny. Tonight, a low of 8 with cloudy skies and a 30% chance of showers. Tomorrow, a high of 16 with a mix of sun and cloud and a 30% chance of showers. Friday, cloudy with a 60% chance of showers and a high of 14. Right now, it's 8 degrees outside the River Studios. 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

0: Good morning, Miramichi. That was a little James Barker band. You didn't hear it from me. Today is Wednesday. It's the day that we look forward to every single week. And today we're lucky enough to have Janet on the line with the Boys and Girls Club. Hi, Janet.
1: Hi, Gary. How are you today?
0: Fantastic. How are you?
1: Not bad. It's not raining and it's not snowing.
0: That's very
1: true.
0: So
1: everything is great over here. We're gearing up to start our fall roster of programs at Boys and Girls Club. So they will start next Tuesday after everybody has had their share of turkey. And we've got all kinds of things for all grades, kindergarten up to grade 9. We've got Passport to Adventure program where they'll visit 8 countries in 8 different weeks. And they'll learn about culture and food and games and music. And then we've got messy things like Oop Goop Troop and science clubs. And really neat, we've got one of our former members who graduated from community college in June, and she is extremely artistic, and she's coming back to run an animation club for us, which was her study at community college. So we're excited to welcome Jordan back to the club in the role of a staff this time as opposed to a participant. And
0: awesome.
1: We've got other art programs going with Evie Sabo for the older kids, as well as new this roster is a program just for girls in middle school. So lots of things happening. Registration is open online at bgcmiramichi.com. And all our programs are free. So that's a bonus for parents and kids in the community.
0: Really?
1: And they're free because of Gold Rush, which is why we're on the phone today.
0: That's right.
1: So it's Wednesday, which means it's Gold Rush Day, and that's a highlight on the river. So the number, the amount this week, the prize is
0: $25,555. $25,555. Wow.
1: Right.
0: Who is
1: Gold
0: the
1: Rush number 36604.
0: 36604.
1: Did not play.
0: Did not play. It is a rollover.
1: So it is a rollover. So just a reminder, when you're eating turkey on Monday, don't forget to play your toonie before 4 p.m. on Tuesday.
0: That's
1: so
0: right.
1: So that $25,555 will be added to the prize next week. So don't forget to play your toonie. Play it by 4 on Tuesday, or make it really easy for yourself and do a prepay online by phone. Give us a call here at the office or drop in, and the girls will help you set up a prepay.
0: That is great, and I, again, can't encourage everybody to participate in this Gold Rush draw. It helps our community out so much.
1: It really does.
0: Yes, it does. Okay, so
1: thank you for your time this morning, Gary.
0: Oh, it's my pleasure. I look forward to next Wednesday as well, Janet. Thank you so much.
1: Have a great week.
0: You as well.
1: Bye-bye.
0: Bye. And again, everybody, the Gold Rush number that was not played, unfortunately, this week was 36604. And the Gold Rush prize draw, $25,555, is going to roll over to next week. Again, everybody, get out, play your numbers by Tuesday at 4 p.m. It's a long weekend, so lots of time to get out to those stores and play the toonie. Thank you so much, everybody. Have a great day.
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4: 99.3 The River weather today, a high of 15 and mainly sunny tonight, cloudy with a 30% chance of showers and a low of 8. Tomorrow, a high of 16 with a mix of sun and cloud and a 30% chance of showers. Friday, a high of 14 and a 60% chance of showers. Weather anytime at 99.3theriver.com.
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8: 99.3 The River weather today, a high of 15 and mainly sunny tonight, cloudy with a 30% chance of showers and a low of 8. Tomorrow, a high of 16 with a mix of sun and cloud and a 30% chance of showers. Friday, a high of 14 and a 60% chance of showers. Weather anytime at 99.3theriver.com.
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3: 99.3 The River weather today, a high of 15 and mainly sunny tonight, cloudy with a 30% chance of showers and a low of 8. Tomorrow, a high of 16 with a mix of sun and cloud and a 30% chance of showers. Friday, a high of 14 and a 60% chance of showers. Weather anytime at 99.3theriver.com.
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0: 99.3 The River. I would be over me to TJM. That is Tyler Joe Miller. My name is Lee Ruby, back in the saddle, getting you over the hump. And fitting, here's horseback, Cody Johnson.
1: He's a ranch hand in a pinch, man. 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Cause she's a gold digger with a quick trigger. A cast iron skillet swinging lid flipper. Now he's a double wide on the county line. Sipping on a six pack of Lone Star Light. She did him dirty, took him to the

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0: 99.3 The River, today's best country word through Wild Russell Dickerson. My name is Lee Ruby. Happy Wednesday. We are starting to, well, laser focus towards the Thanksgiving long weekend. Now, we're not there yet. There's plenty more to be thankful for along the way as well, including some great things that are going on tonight that I'm going to tell you all about. We're going to check into the country music world, look at the Vogue Optical Web poll question, and of course, make sure we give you all the best music to make sure that your drive at 5 comes before you know it. That's the plan. I'm sticking to it. A quick little stop here, and then Kane Brown and Marshmallow.
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99.3 The River, today's best country, me without my hometown, Owen Riegling. My name is Lee. It is a great Wednesday. Stick around because I'm going to be giving you the Vogue Golf Club web poll quest, a little work to add to your plate, and much, much more. Here's what was I thinking on the

0: little bit of teamwork there from Nate Haller and Tenille Townes. That is Backfire on 99.3 The River, today's best country. My name is Lee Ruby. It is that time of the day, specifically the afternoon, for us to make sure we add a little bit of work to your plate, but I promise you it's worth it because we always like to get your insight on things. It's very important to know what people are thinking. And one of which is, well, as far as name tags, we would like to know, should RCMP officers be required to wear name tags on their uniforms? Would love to hear from you. 99.3theriver.com is where you go to get those votes in. And there's many other things you can do while you're on the website. Stick around for a while. Take a tour.
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4: 99.3 The River weather today, a high of 15 and mainly sunny tonight, cloudy with a 30% chance of showers and a low of 8. Tomorrow, a high of 16 with a mix of sun and cloud and a 30% chance of showers. Friday, a high of 14 and a 60% chance of showers. Weather anytime at 99.3theriver.com.
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0: 99.3 The River, today's best country. That is Lonely Drum from Aaron Goodvin. Good guy, Goodvin. My name is Lee, and well, I want to let you know about something great that is going on tonight. I'm still riding the high of last night. My squad was down 3-0 to the Nashville Predators, but I says to myself, no, we're fine. We're coming all the way back. We're winning this game in overtime. That is just what our Toronto Maple Leafs did. But tonight, don't you worry, we're not going to be chasing no lead. The Miramichi Timberwolves are going to be out of the gate, ready to go when they host the Edmonton Blizzard tonight. We need you there. 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

0: 99.3 The River, today's best country, Shaboozy and Jelly Roll. That is amen. My name is Lee Ruby. It is Wednesday. We are starting to power towards the end of the workday, and meaning the end of the work week is starting to be within our grasp. And then a long weekend, a lot to be thankful for. And one thing we want to do as part of our Thanksgiving celebrations is bring you the top 50 songs from the 70s. We're going to be starting rolling those out around noon on Monday. So make sure you're listening along. I remember I was in a conversation with a coworker of mine and they were like, well, what is your list? I'm like, it's 50 Dolly Parton songs. Again, we'll be more versatile than that, but that was the first thing that came to mind, because you've got Waylon, you've got Willie, you've got Dolly, and you've got all sorts of other incredible musicians that we are going to catch along the way. Make sure you tune in starting noon on Monday right here on the river.
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0: 99.3 The River, today's best country. That is Snapback Old Dominion. My name's Lee. I hope everything is going fantastic for your Wednesday as I'm doing everything I can to make sure you are over the hump. I'm going to be talking about some hockey you can catch later on tonight. I'm still riding the high of my Toronto Maple Leafs with a nice little comeback victory yesterday, but I want to cheer for who's right here in our backyard, so we'll get into that in just a little bit. Before that, though, I want to use this as an opportunity to give you a reminder. If you're hoping to host a yard sale this weekend, you still have time to get your information in. The deadline hits Friday at 11 a.m. But if you are planning to do that, you want to make sure that you're all set. Am I right? And the easiest way to do that is by going to our website. You can fill out the details right there on the main page. And then when the yard sale report comes out 1 o'clock on Friday, you'll be in there and ready to unload some of your stuff, pad your pocket, declutter, whatever you like. We've got you covered.
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5: 99.3 The River weather. Today, a high of 15 and mainly sunny. Tonight, cloudy with a 30% chance of showers and a low of 8. Tomorrow, a high of 16 with a mix of sun and cloud and a 30% chance of showers. Friday, a high of 14 and a 60% chance of showers. Weather anytime at 99.3theriver.com.
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0: 99.3 The River, that has turned this truck around. Jordan Davis, it's something that you might be doing on your drive home in the drive. If I turn this truck around and head back to grab your groceries, your errands, whatever it may be, we just want to make sure that you have five amazing songs to help you navigate whatever vehicle you maybe have, whether it be truck, SUV, car, no wrong answer, moped. I'm just happy that we can make sure your drive is as enjoyable as possible. The perfect bookends to your day, because my good friend Alice, she makes sure that in the morning, she rocks the 90s at 9, gets the workday started. Beautiful. Then we have five absolute bangers to get the drive home going. So like I said, it's like we are the bread, and then there's the amazing meat that is the rest of your day of your river sandwich that we like to provide through the morning into the afternoon, evening, even when I wrap up around here. I guess you could call that the chaser or the dessert. We're always giving you something delicious here on the river.
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4: Good afternoon. A 46-year-old New Brunswick woman already charged with the alleged sexual assault of a youth at a summer camp is now facing additional charges. According to Post Media, RCMP laid four new charges today against Jennifer Colleen Abbott of Little Shamogue. They include one count of sexual assault, two counts of sexual interference involving a person under the age of 16, and one count of indecent exposure. Abbott was already facing similar charges involving the same complainant for alleged offenses that occurred in August at a summer youth camp near Johnston Point, north of Port Elgin. Abbott had worked there as a cook and also worked in the school system prior to her arrest in early September. Following the new charges being laid today, Abbott's lawyer requested more time to review evidence, and she's now due to return to court on November 4th. The RCMP is seeking the public's help as it investigates the theft of a camper trailer from Chelmsford. Sunny Corner RCMP said the white and black 2022 Keystone Bullet camper was taken either Sunday night or Monday morning from a residence on Route 118 in Chelmsford. Anyone who has seen the trailer or has information about it is asked to contact the Sunny Corner RCMP or Crime Stoppers. The Holt government's telling a mining company, use it or lose it. That's the message being sent to a junior mining company with a decades-old claim on a property in southwestern New Brunswick. Addex Minerals Corporation has held the claim in the McDougall Lake area of Charlotte County since the 90s. It's home to deposits of molybdenum and tungsten, as well as indidium. The company first stopped its exploration efforts in 1997 and mothballed the operation for a decade, then resumed some work in 2007, but only intermittently, according to Brunswick News. The government is now telling Addex Minerals to either start mining the claim or it'll find a new owner to take it over. Addex is appealing that government order to the Energy and Utilities Board. New Brunswick's new 13-member Advisory Council on Children and Youth in Care has met for the first time. Council includes three young people with lived experience in the care system, four representatives from community organizations, and six government representatives. That includes a frontline social worker. Social Development Minister Cindy Miles says the council brings together youth, community groups, and government to identify ways to improve programs and services. It's tasked with providing advice to the minister on issues affecting current and former youth in care. That could include reviewing legislation, policies, programs, and services, and recommending changes. A new poll is finding Canadians are more and more cautious when it comes to the development of data centers. Latest data from the Angus Reid Institute finds 64% of Canadians want their provincial governments to limit large data centers. In Atlantic Canada, that figure is 72%. Just 18% of respondents want their government to encourage the development of such facilities. Poll finds half of respondents point to high water use and electricity demand as a reason to oppose the data centers. On the flip side, of those who do support data centers, half say they believe the facilities would mean new investment and economic growth. The federal government's hitting the pause button on plans to expand eligibility for medical assistance in dying, or MAID. People who are suffering from a grievous and irremediable mental illness were set to become eligible to be assessed for MAID starting in March. Justice Minister Sean Fraser today announced government will table legislation in the fall to indefinitely exclude that eligibility. He says the decision reflects engagement his department has had and recommendations from a recent special committee.
5: Some of the reasons that we've relied upon when we dug into not only the report but the reasons that justified their final recommendation included very real concerns about people who live in communities with inadequate access to mental health services. It included testimony that we heard around a lack of consensus when mental illness is irremediable and a series of other points that were articulated in the committee's report.
4: Fraser also says that new government legislation will allow for advanced consent to MAID for people with a progressing incurable illness who could lose that capacity for consent. And it took a while, but the first hurricane of the season is forming in the Gulf of Mexico. Forecasters say Tropical Storm Isaias has rapidly intensified over the past 24 hours and is expected to reach hurricane strength by tonight or early Thursday. Isaias is then forecast to reach Category 2 strength before making landfall along the Florida Panhandle or the Mississippi-Alabama coastline late Friday or early Saturday. While Isaias is the ninth named storm of the Atlantic hurricane season, it will be the first to reach hurricane strength. It's already the farthest into the season without a hurricane in 60 years and the first time in 30 years without a hurricane forming in the Atlantic during the month of September. Forecasters say that's due to the El Nino weather pattern in the Pacific, which disrupts the ability of storms to form in the Atlantic. In sports, baseball playoffs continue tonight with all four divisional series in action. Rays can sweep the Yankees in three games. The White Sox, up 2-1, play Game 4 against Cleveland. Dodgers can advance in Game 4 against Atlanta, and San Diego faces elimination in Game 4 against Milwaukee. In the Maritime Hockey League, the Timberwolves host the Edmonton Blizzard tonight. And three games in the NHL tonight, including the Jets home to Colorado, Oilers in Anaheim, and Ovechkin and Crosby facing off again with the Penguins in Washington. Now you're up to date. I'm Jeff Goodfellow.
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7: 99.3 The River weather today, a high of 15 and mainly sunny tonight, cloudy with a 30% chance of showers and a low of 8. Tomorrow, a high of 16 with a mix of sun and cloud and a 30% chance of showers. Friday, a high of 14 and a 60% chance of showers. 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

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Carry on. Kenny Chesney, I have got plans for you for tonight. I'll get you all the way up to speed. But right now, it's Tail Light This Town. Owen Riegling on 99.3 The River.

0: 99.3 The River, today's best country. That is Never Drinking Again from the Reclaws. My name is Lee Ruby, and tonight is a great night for some hockey. Our Miramichi Timberwolves are hosting the Edmonton Blizzard. We need you in attendance. We've been talking it up all day, and it's because it's an advantage having everybody in the crowd cheering along. It's like having an additional player, if not players, on the ice to give them that extra step that they need to pull off a big W tonight. It's going to be a great time. We want you to pack the Miramichi Civic Center. The puck drop is at 7 o'clock. Bring the whole family. 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Action's going to be amazing.
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0: 99.3 The River, If I Go Missing, that is Tim and the Glory Boys. My name's Lee, and one thing that I like to bring up from time to time about Tim and the Glory Boys is I've seen them live several times, met them, interviewed them, great guys. But Tim, not only an incredible talented musician, songwriter, but a cool factoid about him was the first time I had met him, I was supposed to introduce them to the stage at a show. And I was like, I'm supposed to go over a few things with Tim. Any idea where he is? And his manager goes, oh, shoot, let me find him for you, but he might be parking the tour bus. And I was like, what? He goes, yeah. He dropped the gear off, but I think he has to move it to the back where there's more spot open in the parking lot. But oh, so he just parks the bus when the driver's gone? He goes, no. Tim drives the tour bus. He is the man, getting the band from A to B performing. That is awesome. That's even more than triple duty, but good stuff. If you ever meet Tim, just ask him, do you still drive the bus?
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7: 99.3 The River weather today, a high of 15 and mainly sunny tonight, cloudy with a 30% chance of showers and a low of 8. Tomorrow, a high of 16 with a mix of sun and cloud and a 30% chance of showers. Friday, a high of 14 and a 60% chance of showers. Weather anytime at 99.3theriver.com.
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0: 99.3 The River, today's best country. That's Boots Off from John Party. We're about to send you off for the drive at 5. But before that, before you finish off your workday, can you do one piece of thing for me? Just one little piece of business. It's very easy. Just go to our website. We want your take on this. It's important every day to get your opinion on something. And today, it involves name tags. We want to know, should RCMP officers be required to wear name tags on their uniform? Yes. Or no. I remember when I have like those extended family dinners where you haven't had them in a while and everybody's grown so much that you don't recognize them. I love a good name tag because it doesn't feel as awkward because you don't have to like go, hey, bud, bro. Hey, girl. What's that? You know what I mean? Like it's just a good way to be a little bit more conversational and comfortable. Now, obviously a different circumstance here with the RCMP, but would love to hear from you. Should they be required? Yes or no? Head to the website. Let us know.
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4: Good afternoon. Canada will not be moving forward with a plan to expand eligibility for medical assistance in dying to people whose sole condition is mental illness. Justice Minister Sean Fraser announced today the government will bring forward legislation this fall to exclude that eligibility. Fraser also says the new legislation will allow some people with incurable illnesses to give advance consent before they lose that capacity.
5: We need to create space for people to be able to provide consent when they know they're going to lose capacity in order to live out their remaining years rather than being put in a position where they fear they have to take that decision prematurely.
4: People who are suffering from a grievous and irremediable mental illness were set to become eligible to be assessed for MAID starting in March. That's no longer the case. Fraser cited a lack of consensus on the issue in announcing today's decision to indefinitely exclude that eligibility. The RCMP is seeking the public's help as it investigates the theft of a camper trailer from Chelmsford. Sunny Corner RCMP said the white and black 2022 Keystone Bullet camper was taken either Sunday night or Monday morning from a residence on Route 118 in Chelmsford. Anyone who's seen the trailer or has information about it is asked to contact the Sunny Corner RCMP or Crime Stoppers. A 46-year-old New Brunswick woman already charged with the alleged sexual assault of a youth at a summer camp is now facing additional charges. According to Post Media, RCMP laid four new charges today against Jennifer Colleen Abbott of Little Chemogue. They include one count of sexual assault, two counts of sexual interference involving a person under the age of 16, and one count of indecent exposure. Abbott was already facing similar charges involving the same complainant for alleged offenses that occurred in August at a summer youth camp near Johnston Point, north of Port Elgin. Abbott had worked there as a cook and also worked in the school system prior to her arrest in early September. Following the new charges being laid today, Abbott's lawyer requested more time to review evidence, and she's now due to return to court on November 4th. The Holt government's telling a mining company, use it or lose it. That's the message being sent to a junior mining company with a decades-old claim on a property in southwestern New Brunswick. Addex Minerals Corporation has held the claim in the McDougall Lake area of Charlotte County since the 90s. It's home to deposits of molybdenum and tungsten, as well as indium. The company first stopped its exploration efforts in 1997 and mothballed the operation for a decade, then resumed some work in 2007, but only intermittently, according to Brunswick News. The government is now telling Addex Minerals to either start mining the claim or it'll find a new owner to take it over. Addex is appealing that government order to the Energy and Utilities Board. New Brunswick's new 13-member Advisory Council on Children and Youth in Care has met for the first time. Council includes three young people with lived experience in the care system, four representatives from community organizations, and six government representatives. That includes a frontline social worker. Social Development Minister Cindy Miles says the council brings together youth, community groups, and government to identify ways to improve programs and services. It's tasked with providing advice to the minister on issues affecting current and former youth in care. That could include reviewing legislation, policies, programs, and services, and recommending changes. The Child, Youth, and Seniors Advocate says it's time for the province to step up and provide more help to nonprofit groups providing social services, which the government should be providing itself. Kelly Lamrock pointed out an example of two 19-year-olds living rough in a tent. He says they could get support and stability they need from a community group, but they needed a way to get there, and the Social Development Department wouldn't supply them with bus tickets. Lamrock says in a new report that public servants work in a world where you can spend thousands of dollars keeping someone in crisis but can spend $5 to get them out of it. Lamrock says community organizations act quickly with flexibility and compassion, even if the system they operate in doesn't. Says government needs to recognize that and set up a cabinet-level office to better understand and support the nonprofit sector. And the government of Nepal says it has officially ended the search for people still missing from the flash floods in August. While over 1,400 bodies have been recovered, nearly 5,300 others remain missing and unaccounted for. Nepalese government says it's now time to switch its focus to rebuilding roads and other damaged infrastructure. Over 30,000 people were affected or displaced by the August 26th flood that was caused by the collapse of a high-altitude glacier near the Nepal-China border. Some families have expressed anger at the decision to end the search, while others tell the Associated Press they needed the death certificates for their loved ones in order to proceed with inheritance, compensation, and insurance claims. In sports, baseball playoffs continue tonight with all four divisional series in action. Rays can sweep the Yankees in three games. The White Sox, up 2-1, play Game 4 against Cleveland. Dodgers can advance in Game 4 against Atlanta, and San Diego faces elimination in Game 4 against Milwaukee. In the Maritime Hockey League, the Timberwolves host the Edmonton Blizzard tonight. And three games in the NHL tonight, including the Jets home to Colorado, Oilers in Anaheim, and Ovechkin and Crosby facing off again with the Penguins in Washington. Now you're up to date. I'm Jeff Goodfellow.
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7: 99.3 The River weather. Today a high of 15 and mainly sunny. Tonight cloudy with a 30% chance of showers and a low of 8. Tomorrow a high of 16 with a mix of sun and cloud and a 30% chance of showers. Friday a high of 14 and a 60% chance of showers. Weather anytime at 99.3theriver.com.
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0: 99.3 The River, today's best country. That is Cowgirl from Shaboozy. My name is Lee Ruby, and now that the drive at 5 is done, I can start focusing to the end of my day, but not excited to leave, just getting my ducks in a row. That's something that I like to make sure that you have in a row as well. Not necessarily ducks per se, but I mean, we want your felines in a row. I don't think you can get yourself some ducks from the Miramichi SPCA, but you can get some incredible critters from there. And on Friday, we showcase some of them with Feline Fridays. And this is what's great about it. So even if you haven't adopted a pet, you can totally take advantage of the photos and just share the post, let your friends know, hey, these really adorable pets are available at the SPCA in Miramichi. On top of that, though, if you were one of the people who happen to adopt over the course of the week, you are entered in for a Global Pet Foods gift card. So getting your critters in a row for Friday as Feline Friday returns again later on this week.
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1: 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Hey, Mom, I made it. That is Sasha. My name is Lee Ruby. I will be stepping out of here very soon. But before that, a little bit of business to take care of. And on top of that, I want to remind you, if you're not on your way to the Miramichi Civic Center, you got to get on the road pretty soon. You want to get your seats all situated, your snacks. We've got a big game going on tonight with the Timberwolves. They're going to be welcoming the Edmonton Blizzard. We need your butts in the seats, and we need your feet as well, because you're going to be standing a lot and cheering, because a lot of excitement. It is true home ice advantage when we pack the Civic Center. That's what we want from you, and all you have to do is get down there in time for 7 o'clock when the puck drops. We want to see you there. A great way to spend your Wednesday, and it's right in our backyard, and we want to go on a run. You're going to help us get there. Remember, you are a member of that team, and when you are in the crowd, you give them the advantage they need.
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5: 99.3 The River weather. Today, a high of 15 and mainly sunny. Tonight, cloudy with a 30% chance of showers and a low of 8. Tomorrow, a high of 16 with a mix of sun and cloud and a 30% chance of showers. Friday, a high of 14 and a 60% chance of showers. Weather anytime at 99.3theriver.com.
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0: 99.3 The River, today's best country stars like confetti from Dustin Lynch. You have a great remainder of your Wednesday. I'll be back in again tomorrow afternoon to, well, start to really talk about things to be thankful for, because Thanksgiving long weekend is coming our way. We have to get Thursday taken care of, but then Friday has like that jovial vibe. You know what I mean? You're heading into a long weekend. Sometimes you scramble a little bit to be ahead of the game, and then you pull shoots so you can coast and just enjoy a weekend of fun family adventures, the sights, the sounds, the smell, love the fall. We'll get into all that and more. You have a great Wednesday. Chat with you tomorrow.
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1: Good evening. It's time for the Rotary Clubs of Chatham's Radio Bingo on 99.3 The River. And let's run through the rules for tonight's bingo. If you think you have a good bingo tonight, the number to call is 506-622-3030. That number again, write it down, 506-622-3030. You must be at least 16 years of age or older to play. There is a delay on the internet, so grab yourself good old-fashioned radio, tune it to 99.3 FM. The Rotary Club is not responsible for any technical difficulties the player may encounter, such as your phone, radio, or internet. If there are any discrepancies of a card or number, the Rotary Club's card and number will be upheld. Winning cards must be verified before each game is closed. The card will not be valid after the first ball of the next game is pulled. The Rotary Club of Chatham rents the radio station premises from 99.3 The River for the Radio Bingo broadcast. 99.3 The River in no way holds ownership in or is responsible for part or in whole of the bingo proceedings. And if you are a winner tonight, you can pick up your check at N&J Convenience after 8:30 this evening. All right, just have to get... Good evening, Peggy. We'll get
2: Good
1: you
2: evening,
1: to
2: John.
1: We'll get you to fire up the machine.
2: Sorry.
1: No problem. And out of the machine, we will pull the loony bin numbers for tonight. So for loony bin number one, G52. That's G52 and B13. That's B13. So that's for loony bin number one. For loony bin number two, G58. That's G58 and O68. O68. That's for loony bin number two. Now for game number four, which is any two lines on your purple sheet with a wild number, that wild number is G55. So on your fourth sheet, the purple sheet, you will dab everything that ends in a five, including the number five. So that's for game number four. We're going to start it off with game number one, which is one line or four corners on your green sheet for $250. Your first number is B5. Under the B, five. G51. Under the G, 51. G53. Under the G, 53. I-21. Under the I, 21. O-74. Under the O-74. Possible bingo.
2: That didn't take long.
1: They had their thumb.
2: Everybody is programmed.
1: They had their thumb. Even somebody's cell phone's ringing out there. They're calling in. They had their thumb on that redial.
2: They did.
1: Yeah.
2: So we have Gary back with us tonight.
1: Yes.
2: He's our stand-in Rotarian right now. He's going to be an honorary one here soon.
1: It is a good bingo.
2: It is a good bingo. And Ray is back tonight. Yep. Ray Arsenault is here. And Gina and Anne's is... here as well.
1: She kind of came out of retirement for bingo.
2: She did for bingo, yes. Yeah. And Riley.
1: Yes.
2: So we have all hands on deck tonight.
1: Absolutely. Jackpot tonight, 7,752 numbers or less.
2: I see someone ask on Facebook. I thought it was supposed to be 50 numbers, but we do add a bonus number and $100 every week after it reaches 75. So yeah. Anyway, so if people have another couple of numbers, the chances to win.
1: Yes. So that's the exciting thing about once the jackpot gets up above 7,500.
2: Yes.
1: We increase your chances of winning.
2: And now it's dark at 7 o'clock, so what else is... And it was when the sun wasn't out today, it was cool.
1: Yeah, for sure.
2: You saw that what I had on.
1: Yeah.
2: My winter coat. Anyway.
1: Yeah.
2: I wanted to go. I came over early and went for walks around Ritchie Wharf, and it's cold over there.
1: It is right off the water too. Mm-hmm. It's noticeable. I know one thing though. This I got the vent right over my head. I can feel the heat on me.
2: I turned the heat up. Okay, I did. I have a hoodie on, but I did turn the heat up because it was air conditioned on there for a while.
1: So. Yeah. If I start to squeak, you'll know
2: yes,
1: why. The vocal cords will be dried out. I got the water, though.
2: And we have some winners. Libby Eastie, she bought her book at Courtesy Convenience. Kelsey Paul at N&J Convenience. And Ian Friet at Petrocan in Chatham.
1: All right. Congratulations to those winners. So the phones are quiet.
2: Phones are quiet.
1: All right. So that game is closed. Now we'll move on to game number two, which is any two lines on your brown sheet for $250. Your first number is N35. Under the N, 35. I, 29. Under the eye, 29. One of your loony bin number two numbers, O, 68. Under the O, 68. N42. Under the N, 42. G56. Under the G, 56. N32. Under the N, 32. N45. Under the N, 45. N34. Under the N, 34. One of your loony bin number two numbers, G58. Under the G, 58. O, 67. Under the O, 67. 75. Under the O, 75. Playing for any two lines on your brown sheet for $250. B, 15. Under the B, 15. Starting with the number 5, G, 50. Under the G, 50.

0: G47. Under the G47. N37. Under the N37. B5. Under the B5. B6, possible bingo. Under the B6.
1: That was fast, too.
0: I'm guessing they probably called in. It is a good bingo, because they called just as I said B6, so it was probably on the B5.
1: Okay.
0: My guess, anyway. Not that I...
1: Well, if somebody wins on B6, then they have to share that.
0: Yeah, exactly. All right. So
1: because you were at the zero when you called B6.
0: Yep.
1: But only one phone ringing, so we avoid that.
0: Yes, exactly. For sure. So a good opportunity for folks to go ahead to the purple sheet and dab everything that ends in a 5, including the number 5.
1: It's a good time for you to cover your ends, too.
0: Yes. Well, yes, that's right. We've got a letter X game coming up.
1: Yes.
0: Yep. So, yes, I got my old sticky note here to go over my ends.
1: Long weekend coming up, John.
0: Yes.
1: It's important to you right now.
0: Yes. Looking forward
1: to... It used to be important to me. Now I don't even know they exist, except I won't be home, so...
0: Yeah.
1: Yeah.
0: Looking forward to a bit of a break.
1: Mm-hmm.
0: It's been a hectic several weeks.
1: getting... Clearing out your father's house and
0: yeah. So getting lots done with that.
1: I've seen you have a lot of giveaways that you're.
0: Yeah. Well, yeah, just some things that. Well, you know, throughout the whole process, I had to get 2 dumpsters.
1: Mm-hmm.
0: You know, it's just amazing.
1: And we have a winner, Laura McPhee. Laura bought her book at Petro-Can in Chatham.
0: All right, congratulations to Laura. All right, the phones are quiet. That game is closed. So we're going to move on to game number 3, which is the letter X on your pink sheet for $250. Your first number is G52. One of your Looney Bin number 1 numbers, G52. O66. Under the O66. One of your Looney Bin number 1 numbers, B13. Under the B13. I-28. Under the I-28. I-21. Under the I-21. B9. Under the B9.

0: B, 10. Under the B, 10. B, 8. Under the B, 8. Playing for the letter X on your pink sheet for $250. G, 53. Under the G, 53. B, 15. Under the B, 15. O, 63. Under the O, 63. G, 51. Under the G, 51. O, 71. Under the O, 71. I, 29. Under the I, 29. G, 48. Under the G, 48. B, 4. Under the B, 4. I, 25. Under the I, 25. I, 24. Under the I, 24. Playing for the letter X on your pink sheet for $250. O, 74. Under the O, 74. Possible bingo.
1: And we'll see. It's just one phone ringing. So.
0: Yeah.
1: And it is a good bingo.
0: A big thumbs up.
1: Big thumbs up. So this Saturday night is the a seniors dance at 67 King Street, the Knights of Columbus Hall. And doors open at 7, but really the fun begins. Doors open at 6:30, but the fun begins at 7.
0: Yes.
1: That's the bar. And then the music. And there's free door prizes, a 50-50 draw. Light lunch served, and the live band is last call, $8 admission, $8 per person.
0: All right.
1: Yeah.
0: And folks, next game, dab everything that ends in a 5. We'll be ready to go in a moment.
1: And.

0: we have a winner, Helen Keenan. Helen bought her book at Route 118 Convenience.
1: All right, that was a busy spot last week.
0: That was a busy spot last week.
1: Yeah. All right. So I'm just dabbing my fives here. So this game is any two lines on your purple sheet for $250. So with all your fives dabbed, your first number is G59. Under the G, 59. G47. Under the G, 47. I-18. Under the I-18. O-72. Under the O-72. B-3. Under the B-3.

0: G57. Under the G57. G51. Under the G51. O67. Under the O67. Playing for any two lines on your purple sheet for $250. One of your loony bin number two numbers, O68. Under the O68, we've got a possible bingo.
1: I guess we're on a roll. We had one last week.
0: Well, we'll see if it is a good bingo or not. And another phone rings.
1: Another phone rings.
0: It's a thumbs up.
1: We have a thumbs up.
0: Winner, winner, chicken dinner.
1: Winner, winner, chicken dinner. The other phone hung up, so
0: okay.
1: They were just programming, I guess.
0: Yep.
1: So somebody is lucky enough to win
0: Loony Bin number two, so that's off the
1: $1,250.
0: Yeah. So we're down to one Loony Bin for the rest of the night.
1: So thanks for everyone that's playing tonight, and I keep forgetting we give money out to people all the time, and I forget to brag about it, but anyway, we've given out quite a bit so far this year.
0: Yeah.
1: And a couple of weeks ago, it was there's a mental health symposium for seniors at the Lions Club, and I believe it's either tomorrow or Friday, but they're sold out, but it was free.
0: Okay.
1: But they have all their numbers, and it is from 10 to 4. It's the third annual one.
0: Okay.
1: And so we gave $2,000 for that to sponsor. They provide lunch and snacks as well. And so our club gave them $2,000 to be able to host that at the Lions Club in Newcastle.
0: Very nice.
1: And, I mean, all of the bingo players helped us do that.
0: Exactly. So.
1: Stephanie Boucher is the winner of the $1,250, and Stephanie bought her book at N&J Convenience.
0: All right, congratulations to Stephanie. So phones are quiet, so that game's closed. We'll move on to game number five, which is all around the free on your black sheet, so no B's or O's in this game. And your first number is G58. Under the G58. I-22. Under the I-22. G-48. Under the G-48. I-16. Under the I-16. G-54. Under the G-54. N-43. Under the N-43. starting with the number 6, G60. Under the G, 60. I, 29. Under the I, 29. N, 34. Under the N, 34. I, 23. Under the I, 23. Playing all around the free on your black sheet for $250. G, 56. Under the G, 56. N, 44. Under the N, 44. G, 53. Under the G, 53. N, 39. Under the N, 39. N, 40. Under the N, 40. One of your Looney Bin number one numbers, G, 52. Under the G, 52. I, 25. Under the I, 25. Starting with the number 5, G, 50. Under the G, 50. I, 30. Under the I, 30. N, 37. Under the N, 37. Playing all around the free on your black sheet for $250, and that is a possible bingo.
1: So it may be more than one.
0: Okay. 506-622-3030. We do have one good bingo anyway.
1: So a big night tonight, $7,700 and 52 numbers.
0: Yes.
1: So, and we already gave away a loony. So it is a good bingo.
0: It is a good bingo. Just the one phone I can't see.
1: Yes. No, there's two.
0: Okay.
1: Yep. That doesn't mean there's two winners. So we sometimes they just have questions.
0: Yeah, this is true.
1: And we're here to answer them.
0: Yes, for sure. Oh, phone ringing again. Interesting.
1: Mm-hmm.
0: So we'll just can wait for confirmation of the winners, and then we'll move on to game number six, which is one line on your turquoise sheet for $250. Then once we have a winner in that game, we'll continue on with that card. Full card game. Jackpot, 7,700 in 52 numbers.
1: So we're moving along tonight, John.
0: Yes.
1: And tomorrow morning is a big morning. We have the trip draw tomorrow, and I think it's to London, England.
0: Let's see. Today, or this month, is October.
1: Mm-hmm.
0: Yep. London, England, the Belgrave.
1: Mm-hmm.
0: 5 days, and the trip is valued at $4,034.
1: That's right. So it's a nice trip, but if you don't, if you choose not to go to London, England, you can go anywhere for $4,000, or you can take the cash.
0: Yeah.
1: If you're not a traveler, you can take the cash. You get 80% of that.
0: That would be an interesting trip. Go over and see King Charles and have a say with him.
1: Maybe so.
0: I don't think that would be possible, but
1: no, probably not. He's probably not open to visitors.
0: No. No. You know, I could call ahead and see, but
1: that's right. Yeah. It's John here.
0: Yeah, you imagine. Yeah. Yeah. You know me, don't you?
1: Yeah.
0: Yeah. No, no. So, yeah, that'll take place after the 8:30 news tomorrow morning.
1: Mm-hmm. Sometime after the 8:30 news. Sometimes it could be 9. Sometimes it could be 9:30, but it is after the 8:30 news. I think they try to do it as close to the 8:30 news as possible, but sometimes there's technical difficulty or something, but we do always do it on a Thursday morning. But there's not very many times we went by our 8:35 time.
0: No, no. Okay, they're here comes.
1: And all of the people that bought from us last year, you'll be getting a phone call within the next 2 weeks for your ticket for this year. So
0: please stand by.
1: Yes, stand by. And next week I'll probably give a phone number that people can call if they want on a waiting list.
0: Sure.
1: So we're always happy to do that. Maureen Lang Tang bought at NJ Convenience and Ruby Duffy at 118 Convenience.
0: Congratulations to those folks. So the phones are quiet. The
1: phones are quiet.
0: So that game is closed. So we'll move on to game number six, which again is one line on your turquoise sheet for $250. Your first number is I-17. Under the eye, 17. G-51. Under the G-51. I-28. Under the I-28. I-24. Under the I-24. I-25. Under the I-25. O-64. Under the O-64. B-3. Under the B-3. Playing for one line on your turquoise sheet for $250. That is a possible bingo.
1: That didn't take long at all.
0: No, seven numbers. Mm-hmm. So they must have had the free space.
1: Yes.
0: Yeah. It is a good bingo. Do have to send a shout out, and I hope, geez, I'm doing this kind of dangerously, but I was at a...
1: Doing it from memory?
0: Yes. I was at a store last night, getting in, Tammy and I were getting into her vehicle, and then all of a sudden I heard this voice, "You better call my numbers tomorrow night, John." I kind of looked around, and I think it was Joyce, pretty sure it was Joyce, and I said, "Joyce, you know, I don't have the say in that. I just call them. The ball that is shown to me is what I call."
1: It's not your fault.
0: No. No.
1: So we have some, maybe we can just announce some of the winners already.
0: Sure.
1: Ian Friot, Libby Easty, Kelsey Paul, Laura McPhee, Helen Keenan, and Stephanie Boucher. And I think Maureen Langtang and... the last name is, escapes me.
0: If I don't see it in front of me, I'll never remember.
1: No.
0: So, okay, here comes Riley.
2: Regina
1: Hayes, Butterbrook at Route 118 Convenience. Again, a really lucky spot tonight. And Eileen Butler bought her book at Papa Joe's.
0: There. Phones are quiet. So that game is closed. And we'll continue on with game number 7, which is your full card game. Jackpot $7,700 in 52 numbers or less. Your next number is B9. Under the B9. O-68. Under the O-68. B-15. Under the B-15. I-19. Under the I-19. B-11. Under the B-11. G-48. Under the G-48. N-42. Under the N-42. G-57. Under the G-57. Starting with the number 6, G-60. Under the G-60. N-38. under the N, 38. B, 12. Under the B, 12. N, 34. Under the N, 34. N, 45. Under the N, 45. G, 56. Under the G, 56. I, 27. Under the I, 27. One of your loony bin number one numbers, G, 52. Under the G, 52. N, 33. Under the N, 33. I, 16. Under the I, 16. I, 22. Under the I, 22. N, 43. Under the N, 43. G, 47. Under the G, 47. G, 58. Under the G, 58. I, 23. Under the I, 23. G, 53. Under the G, 53. O, 70. Under the O, 70. 75. Under the O, 75. I, 29. Under the I, 29. I, 26. Under the I, 26. B, 6. Under the B, 6. B, 7. Under the B, 7. B, 10. Under the B, 10. O, 72. Under the O, 72. Your 40th number, I, 28. Sorry, I, 21. Under the I, 21. 28's already out. B, 1. Your 41st number is B, 1. Your 42nd number, N, 44. Under the N, 44. Your 43rd number, N, 37. Under the N, 37. Your 44th number, I, 20. Under the I, 20. Your 45th number, O, 71. Under the O, 71. Your 46th number, O, 63. Under the O, 63. Your 47th number, N, 41. Under the N, 41. Your 48th number, G, 59. Under the G, 59. Your 49th number, 065. Under the 065. Your 50th number, G46. Under the G46. Your 51st number, B2. Under the B2. And your 52nd number for $7,700, N32. Under the N32. Next week, the jackpot will increase to $7,800 and 53 numbers or less. We'll continue on for the consolation prize of $500. Your next number is B8. Under the B8. N36. Under the N. 36. O 69. Under the O 69. B 14. Under the B 14. Possible bingo.
1: That was just under the wire.
0: That was about 2 seconds left. Just about 2 seconds.
1: Oh, that's 56 numbers.
0: Yeah.
1: So big money next week.
0: It is a good bingo. $7,800.
1: And 53 numbers.
0: Yep. So get your bingo books at all the usual places. And we'll play bingo next Wednesday night here at 7 o'clock on 99 Through the River.
1: I got an information sheet here as well. I forgot to mention it from FYI Doctors. Mm-hmm. And Dr. Julia Gladys, and I'm pretty sure there's a lot of listeners. I've been going to her since she was at Dr. Prince's office.
0: Yes.
1: And she's been multiple places since then. I think 40-some years she's been there.
0: Wow.
1: So I really hate to see her go, but they're having a retirement party for her at the Nordine Rec Center on Sunday, October the 18th. So not this Sunday, but the following Sunday,
0: right
1: from
0: on.
1: 1 until 4. And they said well wishes only. She doesn't want any gifts. Anyway, that's quite a thing, because there'll be quite a few of our listeners that would have been to her.
0: Yep.
1: Brenda Warren, and Brenda brought her book at Route 118 Convenience.
0: Imagine that.
1: I know.
0: Well, congratulations to Brenda, the sole winner of $500. So that's pretty good.
1: So listen in the morning for the trip draw, and next week we'll provide you with a phone number so we can put you on a waiting list should you... sometimes we have people that want to take a year off, and but we have... We do keep a waiting list, so I'd be happy to give you a number next week to give us a call.
0: Sounds good.
1: Okay.
0: Well,
1: thank you, John.
0: Thanks, Peggy, and everybody have a great Thanksgiving. We'll talk to you next week for the Rotary Club of Chatham's Radio Bingo on 99.3 The River.
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